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3: Yeah, y'all know what it is. 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

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Pink and orange skies, feeling super childish. No Donald Glover, missed call from my mother.

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She got solar power. 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
3: 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I'm Tony Mullen with your morning headlines on Mix 92.7. A new development in the ongoing debate over public safety in downtown Columbia. The Attorney General's office confirms Rain Barr has submitted a response to the state's demand to address what it calls nuisance conditions. The office says it is now reviewing that response. The state's demand came after months of concerns about violence and public safety in the area around 9th and Walnut Streets. Elena Mason was back in court Wednesday for a motion hearing in connection to the death of 16-year-old Kayla Huff. The hearing was for a change of venue request to have her trial held outside of Randolph County. Mason's lawyer asked the judge to postpone the motion. They are scheduled to meet again November 12th. Governor Mike Kehoe has signed an executive order aimed at helping farmers and agricultural haulers during the harvest season. The order declares a state of emergency and temporarily allows qualifying farm and commercial vehicles to use dyed diesel on state highways for agricultural purposes. It also increases allowable weight limits for agricultural transportation. The governor says the changes are intended to reduce transportation costs and to keep Missouri agriculture moving during the harvest. That's the latest from the KRCG 13 newsroom. I'm Tony Mullen. Have a great day. On the go.

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1: I'm Stacey Johnson, and this is your Lake Expo News Cut. A high-speed chase involving a stolen pickup ended with a bomb threat Tuesday evening in Lake Ozark. Dispatch logs show the truck was reportedly traveling more than 100 miles per hour on Highway 54 before exiting onto Highway 242 and eventually stopping. The female driver was taken into custody after allegedly claiming there was a bomb inside the truck, but the Highway Patrol says no bomb was found. Authorities also say she was allegedly intoxicated. A 20-year-old Wardsville man suffered serious injuries after his motorcycle hit a deer early Wednesday morning in Miller County. Highway Patrol says the crash happened about 12:45 in the morning on Highway 17 just south of Saline Road. The motorcycle overturned. The rider was taken to Capital Region Medical Center for treatment. And Missouri conservation officials are warning anglers about an invasive fish that can breathe air and survive out of water for long periods. The northern snakehead has been found again in southern Missouri. The Department of Conservation says anyone who catches one should not release it. Officials recommend killing the fish by removing its head, gutting it, or sealing it in a plastic bag. This has been your Lake Expo News Cut. All this news and more at lakeexpo.com.
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2: Plan on scattered showers and storms today, so have an umbrella handy. 77 the high, more rain tonight, 59 the low. Becoming sunny tomorrow, 69, and the sun sticks around this week.

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3: Marcela Sanchez. An Indian pilot is being praised for saving lives after preventing a potential disaster on a Fly Dubai flight bound for Israel. The AP's Karen Shamas has more.
4: Captain Smit Machkar was at the controls when a co-pilot stabbed him, causing the Boeing 737 plane carrying 174 people to plummet. Passengers described how the pilot still managed to open the cockpit door to let them in to restrain the attacker. Other crew members on the flight took over landing the plane in Saudi Arabia. In Mumbai, many, including India's Prime Minister Narendra Modi, praised his bravery and quick thinking. Ami Sapani, a neighbor of Mashkar's parents, wished him a speedy recovery from his injuries.
5: Just he has to be healthy and fine. He's got two kids. Small kids.
4: The Indian embassy in Riyadh said late Wednesday that Machkar was taken to a hospital and was in a stable condition. I'm Karen Chamas.
3: Officials in Tennessee were unable to execute Krista Gayle Pike yesterday after two doses of a lethal drug failed. Pike was alive and loudly snoring after the attempted lethal injection, and her attorneys say she was taken by ambulance to a hospital. They say they haven't been told about her condition. Pike, who's now 50, was convicted in the 1995 murder of 19-year-old Colleen Slimmer, a killing she committed at age 18. She'd been scheduled for execution at 10 a.m. yesterday, but an appeals court had halted the execution just an hour before it was set to begin. Hours later, the U.S. Supreme Court overturned that stay. Pennsylvania health officials have reported a fifth measles-associated death as the U.S. endures its worst year for the disease since 1991. The Pennsylvania Department of Health says the person was unvaccinated. Global shares are trading mixed today. This is AP News.
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7: 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A new development in the ongoing debate over public safety in downtown Columbia. The Attorney General's office confirms Rain Barr has submitted a response to the state's demand to address what it calls nuisance conditions. The office says it is now reviewing that response. The state's demand came after months of concerns about violence and public safety in the area around 9th and Walnut Streets. Elena Mason was back in court Wednesday for a motion hearing in connection to the death of 16-year-old Kayla Huff. The hearing was for a change of venue request to have her trial held outside of Randolph County. Mason's lawyer asked the judge to postpone the motion. They are scheduled to meet again at November 12th. Governor Mike Kehoe has signed an executive order aimed at helping farmers and agricultural haulers during the harvest season. The order declares a state of emergency and temporarily allows qualifying farm and commercial vehicles to use dyed diesel on state highways for agricultural purposes. It also increases allowable weight limits for agricultural transportation. The governor says the changes are intended to reduce transportation costs and to keep Missouri agriculture moving during the harvest. That's the latest from the KRCG 13 newsroom. I'm Tony Mullen. Have a great day.
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21: 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It's Mix 92.7. Good morning, Chris Boom Boom Cannon. Some scattered showers and storms today. Yay! High 77. If you're old enough, you remember the smoking and non-smoking sections at restaurants. Well, now, some restaurants want to ban cell phones. And I say, don't stop there. Ban the 25% tip option. Ban the manager who interrupts your meal to see how you're doing. Get rid of calling chips with some melted cheese nachos. And please, for the love of God, ban the horrible renditions of Happy Birthday.

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0: 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Yeah.
1: Well, look at you. You're up and at 'em. It's a brand new month. It's Mix 92.7. Hey, what's up? It's Chris Boom Boom Cannon. Make sure you got an umbrella handy because you're going to get scattered showers and storms today. We'll get to 77. Speaking of weather, the Farmer's Almanac put out a list of the 10 worst weather states in the U.S. It was ranked by tornadoes, hurricanes, and hail. And the top spot goes to Texas. Yeah, they log about 155 tornadoes a year, and they've racked up $190 billion weather and climate disasters since 1980. Now, don't worry, Missouri made the top 10. We came in at number 7. It's no longer global warming. No, Mother Nature is climate maxing.
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1: 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The 20th anniversary of the Big Bass Bash is hitting Lake of the Ozarks this Saturday and Sunday. 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Over $460,000 total in cash and prizes. 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Would it shock you if I said that chatty chatbots make false health information easier to trust? Well, a new study was conducted, and it shows that when AI chatbots are more conversational and friendly, you're more likely to believe false health information from them. Of course, I decided to test that theory.
2: Hey, Alexa, I've been having some headaches, high blood pressure, and these weird chest pains.
3: Oh, that's nothing. Your body is just being dramatic.
2: Yeah, probably.
3: I suggest you stop taking your medication and instead drink pickle juice.
2: Okay.
3: And that mole you mentioned?
2: Yeah.
3: I'd name it Gary.
2: Gary. I like that.
3: One more thing. For your overall health, I want you to sleep with a potato under your pillow.
2: Raw or baked?
3: Raw. Baked potatoes are for emergencies.
2: Wow, thanks.
3: See? You're already feeling better.
2: I knew I could trust you.
4: I'm Stacy Johnson, and this is your Lake Expo News Cut. A high-speed chase involving a stolen pickup ended with a bomb threat Tuesday evening in Lake Ozark. Dispatch logs show the truck was reportedly traveling more than 100 miles per hour on Highway 54 before exiting onto Highway 242 and eventually stopping. The female driver was taken into custody after allegedly claiming there was a bomb inside the truck, but the Highway Patrol says no bomb was found. Authorities also say she was allegedly intoxicated. A 20-year-old Wardsville man suffered serious injuries after his motorcycle hit a deer early Wednesday morning in Miller County. Highway Patrol says the crash happened about 12:45 in the morning on Highway 17 just south of Saline Road. The motorcycle overturned. The rider was taken to Capital Region Medical Center for treatment. And Missouri conservation officials are warning anglers about an invasive fish that can breathe air and survive out of water for long periods. The northern snakehead has been found again in southern Missouri. The Department of Conservation says anyone who catches one should not release it. Officials recommend killing the fish by removing its head, gutting it, or sealing it in a plastic bag. This has been your Lake Expo News Cut. All this news and more at lakeexpo.com.
1: 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Don't miss it.
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1: Plan on scattered showers and storms today, so have an umbrella handy. 77 the high. More rain tonight, 59 the low. Becoming sunny tomorrow, 69, and the sun sticks around this weekend.
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or 9 a.m. on Saturday at Lake Ozark Christian Church on the Strip. 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Also, if you think you got a cute dog, the cutest dog title could be yours. There'll be food, drinks, games as we fight day in Alzheimer's this Saturday on the Strip.

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0: When you want the hits, you've come to the right place. 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My name's Chris Boom Boom Cannon. Expect some scattered showers and storms today. 77 will be the high. Don't worry, though. The sun is back tomorrow, and then it's going to be sunny for the weekend. And I think that there is at least one sound that can instantly make your blood pressure spike. You know, a certain noise that can trigger instant rage. Someone online wanted to know what those sounds are, and I'm going to test them out on you, all right? Here's the first one. Ugh. The slurping, sucking noises. Stop. Here's the next one. Oh, makes me want to barf now. Chewing food with your mouth open. Stop. How about this one? That'll drive you nuts. The smoke detector low battery chirp. Here's another one. That's like a styrofoam cooler rubbing against something. Finally, one more. Yeah, noisy cars. Yeah, no one thinks your Civic with a fart you can hear from two blocks away is cool, dudes. Stop.
1: Your feel-good.

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3: AP News, I'm Marcela Sanchez. President Trump and Vice President J.D. Vance are hitting the campaign trail, heading up to heavily Republican areas where GOP candidates are looking for a boost. Trump will travel to Texas and Oklahoma, kicking off what he says will be a 30-day campaign blitz leading up to November 3rd. Vance will travel to Florida. Tennessee Governor Bill Lee has ordered a third-party review to determine what happened after state officials were unable to execute Krista Gayle Pike yesterday. Pike, who's now 50, was convicted in the death of 19-year-old Colleen Slemmer in 1995. The AP's Donna Warder reports Pike was 18 years old at the time.
4: Media witness Catherine Sweeney says Pike was given two doses of the lethal drug pentobarbital, but that still did not kill her.
5: She lifted her head up and was looking around at one point. She said that there was a spot that was burning and hurting and asked if that was normal. None of it was normal. I covered all the executions last year and most of the ones this year. We haven't seen anything like it.
4: It would have been the first woman execution in the state in more than 200 years. I'm Donna Warder.
3: Passengers aboard a flight, Dubai flight, burst into the cockpit and wrestled with the co-pilot after he stabbed the captain in an apparent attempt to crash the plane. The jetliner was flying from Dubai in the United Arab Emirates to Tel Aviv, Israel, yesterday. In a CNN interview, Israeli Prime Minister Benjamin Netanyahu said the attacker was an Omani national and was being interrogated in Saudi Arabia, where he was arrested. It's still not clear what motivated the attack. U.S. futures are mixed, and Brent crude is bouncing back above $100 a barrel. More stories at apnews.com. This is AP News.
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7: 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I'm Tony Mullen with your morning headlines on Mix 92.7. A new development in the ongoing debate over public safety in downtown Columbia. The Attorney General's office confirms Rain Barr has submitted a response to the state's demand to address what it calls nuisance conditions. The office says it is now reviewing that response. The state's demand came after months of concerns about violence and public safety in the area around 9th and Walnut Streets. Elena Mason was back in court Wednesday for a motion hearing in connection to the death of 16-year-old Kayla Huff. The hearing was for a change of venue request to have her trial held outside of Randolph County. Mason's lawyer asked the judge to postpone the motion. They are scheduled to meet again November 12th. Governor Mike Kehoe has signed an executive order aimed at helping farmers and agricultural haulers during the harvest season. The order declares a state of emergency and temporarily allows qualifying farm and commercial vehicles to use dyed diesel on state highways for agricultural purposes. It also increases allowable weight limits for agricultural transportation. The governor says the changes are intended to reduce transportation costs and to keep Missouri agriculture moving during the harvest. That's the latest from the KRCG 13 newsroom. I'm Tony Mullen. Have a great day.
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11: 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It's Mix 92.7. Good morning, Chris Boom Boom Cannon. Some scattered showers and storms today. Yay! High 77. If you're old enough, you remember the smoking and non-smoking sections at restaurants. Well, now, some restaurants want to ban cell phones. And I say, don't stop there. Ban the 25% tip option. Ban the manager who interrupts your meal to see how you're doing. Get rid of calling chips with some melted cheese nachos. And please, for the love of God, ban the horrible renditions of Happy Birthday.

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0: Thanks for letting us be a backseat driver on your way to work and school. We are Mix 92.7. Scattered showers and storms throughout the day and tonight. We'll get to 77. What do you say we get you informed? Because this next segment carries the same journalistic weight as a fortune cookie, but with better jokes.
1: This is not headline news. Today is International Coffee Day. The difference between today and Tuesday's National Coffee Day is today we honor the thing used to mask cocaine shipments from Colombia. Today is National Hair Day, a day we pay tribute to the only thing on earth Jeff Bezos will never, ever own. New Apple CEO John Ternus is reportedly planning layoffs. Just in time for the exciting new CBS show about a town we're all curious about, Cupertino. And DoorDash will pay New York City $131 million in fines. And yes, it'll be left outside the mayor's door in a soggy bag. This is not headline news.
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0: 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Your Lakers head to Columbia to tackle the Rockbridge Bruins. 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And I would like to welcome you to October 1st. Rent is due today. Maybe you've got other bills that you need to pay. But remember this, the month of October is a lot more than just Halloween.
1: Hey, it's October. The 10th month of the year is filled with much more to do than just Halloween. Did you know October is also Seafood Month, Caffeine Addiction Awareness Month, National Down Syndrome Month, Go on a Field Trip Month, National Gay and Lesbian History Month, Filipino American 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Month, Squirrel Awareness Month, and National Sarcastics Awareness Month? So, during the month of October, enjoy a shrimp cocktail with a six-pack of Mountain Dew. Take Corky to the park with Rosie O'Donnell, Manny Pacquiao, and McGruff the Crime Dog while yelling out, "Look at me! Look at me! I'm not sad! I'm going to have a great day!" Then skate over to the dentist to get your teeth cleaned, but watch out for the squirrels! Wow, I am so looking forward to October. No, really, I am. Welcome to October.
2: I'm Stacey Johnson, and this is your Lake Expo News Cut. A high-speed chase involving a stolen pickup ended with a bomb threat Tuesday evening in Lake Ozark. Dispatch logs show the truck was reportedly traveling more than 100 miles per hour on Highway 54 before exiting onto Highway 242 and eventually stopping. The female driver was taken into custody after allegedly claiming there was a bomb inside the truck, but the Highway Patrol says no bomb was found. Authorities also say she was allegedly intoxicated. A 20-year-old Wardsville man suffered serious injuries after his motorcycle hit a deer early Wednesday morning in Miller County. Highway Patrol says the crash happened about 12:45 in the morning on Highway 17 just south of Saline Road. The motorcycle overturned. The rider was taken to Capital Region Medical Center for treatment. And Missouri conservation officials are warning anglers about an invasive fish that can breathe air and survive out of water for long periods. The northern snakehead has been found again in southern Missouri. The Department of Conservation says anyone who catches one should not release it. Officials recommend killing the fish by removing its head, gutting it, or sealing it in a plastic bag. This has been your Lake Expo News Cut. All this news and more at lakeexpo.com.
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0: Plan on scattered showers and storms today, so have an umbrella handy. 77 the high, more rain tonight, 59 the low. Becoming sunny tomorrow, 69, and the sun sticks around this weekend.

playing a great mix of music all day long. 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If you're on a budget, guess what? I've got a $100 gift card to Hy-Vee and Osage Beach that I'm giving away at 8:45. I'm going to give you a Hot Deals item. 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

0: Keep an eye out on the school buses, and those school zones are going to be hot. It's Mix 92.7. What's going on? Chris Boom Boom Cannon. Some scattered showers and storms today. 77 will be the high. What do you say we do the Mix 92.7 comedy and coffee break? And since the baseball postseason is happening now, here's comedian Nate Bargatze about the time he scored a home run off a walk.
1: I played sports growing up, and when I was 13, I was playing baseball. And one time I was up to bat, and I get walked. So I take my base, and when I got to first base, I turned around, and the catcher was still holding the ball. And he was, like, staring at me, almost like he was, like, daring me to run. Like, he was like, go, I bet you can't make it. And I was like, all right, dude, I'm going to go. So I ran to second. He threw it to second, overthrew second base. Ball goes in the outfield. I run to third. The outfield grabs the ball. They overthrow third base. So the coach is telling me to go home. This is about to be an inside the park home run off a walk. I mean, I'm going to be on SportsCenter. This is the biggest thing that's ever happened in baseball. And I slide. There's a play at the plate. And then the umpire says it was only ball three. So it's three balls, two strikes. Next pitch, immediately strike out. I learned something. I learned that if you're confident, you can get away with quite a bit. Because no one tried to stop me, and they should have. They knew I wasn't supposed to go. Like, that's why the catcher was holding the ball. Because he was like, I don't think he's supposed to be going, right? Like, why is he going? And then I just run to second. He's like, I guess I'm wrong. You know, no one's that dumb. All right, thank you guys so much.
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3: AP News, I'm Marcela Sanchez. Americans are deeply frustrated with President Trump's handling of the economy and rising prices. This is according to a new poll from the Associated Press NORC Center for Public Affairs Research. The survey found that only 17% of U.S. adults approve of his handling of the cost of living, and just 26% approve of his handling of the economy overall, marking a new low. The numbers come as Trump and Vice President J.D. Vance hit the campaign trail today. Trump will be visiting Texas and Oklahoma while Vance travels to Florida. Investigators across the region are trying to learn why a co-pilot stabbed his captain on a Fly Dubai flight to Israel. The plane made an emergency landing in Saudi Arabia yesterday. The majority of the passengers on the flight from the United Arab Emirates to Tel Aviv were Israeli. Officials say the co-pilot has been arrested and the captain is reportedly in stable condition. The Pentagon says it's formally ended the U.S. fight against Islamic State militants in Iraq. AP Washington correspondent Sagar Magani has more.
4: An Iraqi military spokesman says today marks the completion of his nation's sovereignty. The last American troops have left an Iraqi airbase, capping a mission that started a dozen years ago.
5: We are committed to working in support of Iraq.
4: When the Obama administration started taking action against militants who'd seized large swaths of Iraq, 2 years later,
5: ISIL is on the defensive.
4: Now, 10 years later, the mission is over. The U.S. and Iraq agreed 2 years ago to wind it down, with the Islamic State group reduced to scattered cells. But Iranian-backed groups are cheering the pullout, and some Iraqis fear it'll embolden a militant resurgence. Sagar Magani, Washington.
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6: Good morning from the KRCG 13 newsroom. I'm Tony Mullen with your morning headlines on Mix 92.7. A new development in the ongoing debate over public safety in downtown Columbia. The Attorney General's office confirms Rain Barr has submitted a response to the state's demand to address what it calls nuisance conditions. The office says it is now reviewing that response. The state's demand came after months of concerns about violence and public safety in the area around 9th and Walnut Streets. Elena Mason was back in court Wednesday for a motion hearing in connection to the death of 16-year-old Kayla Huff. The hearing was for a change of venue request to have her trial held outside of Randolph County. Mason's lawyer asked the judge to postpone the motion. They are scheduled to meet again at November 12th. Governor Mike Kehoe has signed an executive order aimed at helping farmers and agricultural haulers during the harvest season. The order declares a state of emergency and temporarily allows qualifying farm and commercial vehicles to use dyed diesel on state highways for agricultural purposes. It also increases allowable weight limits for agricultural transportation. The governor says the changes are intended to reduce transportation costs and to keep Missouri agriculture moving during the harvest. That's the latest from the KRCG 13 newsroom. I'm Tony Mullen. Have a great day.
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6: 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It's Mix 92.7. Good morning, Chris Boom Boom Cannon. Some scattered showers and storms today. Yay! High 77. If you're old enough, you remember the smoking and non-smoking sections at restaurants. Well, now, some restaurants want to ban cell phones.
2: And I say, don't stop there. Ban the 25% tip option. Ban the manager who interrupts your meal to see how you're doing. Get rid of calling chips with some melted cheese nachos. And please, for the love of God, ban the horrible renditions of Happy Birthday.

0: It's you, me, and nothing but the hits on Mix 92.7. Scattered showers and storms today, and those will stick around tonight as well. We'll get to 77, but don't worry, the weekend, sunny. So while the president of China was in Washington, D.C. getting a White House tour from President Trump, they apparently, though, talked and agreed to cut tariffs on toys, which could give the industry and, more importantly, you a Christmas miracle. And of course, Trump's holding a press conference about this big news. Let's listen in.
1: Hi, folks. Thanks for coming. And I, your favorite president, Donald Trump, want to announce that I'm doing everything I can to save Christmas. First, I've made a deal with China to cut the tariffs on toys, so there will be lots of toys for the children. Also, I've deported many illegal elves back to the North Pole. They were here illegally, and it just wasn't right. Now they're back in the North Pole making toys where they belong. And finally, I've signed an executive order that forces Santa to lose weight. He's a big fat fatty, and all of that extra weight slows the sleigh down, and it's hard for the reindeer to pull it. So you're welcome, children of America. I saved Christmas. No more questions.
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0: That is Bruno Mars on Mix 92.7. Hey, what's up? Chris Boom Boom Cannon, 831. And since it's Thursday, you need to make your plans to be at Bryant Auction in Osage Beach off Highway 54 at the Y Road exit tonight because it's their sneak peek auction. Now, before we get to that, put this in your calendar. Coming up Saturday, October 17th, 10 a.m. sharp. It's the complete liquidation of the iconic Anheuser-Busch property. Now, Rick, you had an open house yesterday. You've got another one this Saturday. What time does that start?
1: 10 at noon, Saturday. Boom. It was a just unbelievable turnout last night at the Anheuser-Busch compound. And I was very, very pleased with all consideration and the historic significance. Everybody understood the gravity of what we're doing, and just an excellent opportunity all the way around. We will have an open house Saturday. That kind of gives you help with the two auctions that will be running at that time. They will start tomorrow. One of them is for 20 units of high-end physical life physics equipment, heavy workout equipment. I mean, I'm talking $8,000 and $10,000 units.
0: Wow.
1: So if you're serious about working out, this is the stuff for you. And then at the same time, simultaneously, we'll be selling furniture and any movable in the house, anything that's mobile that you want to, you know, you can pick up and walk out with, then those items will be on the block. A lot of people did their shopping list last night and said, you know, how about this? When will this sell and all that? And the lists were available. And then we will be there like Wyatt Earp going down the street selling it. Rick, so anything that's there, you know, anything that's left, structures, HVAC systems, wood, and I say wood, okay, whatever. Okay, the wood railing in some of these homes are 2 inches by 12 inches by 30 feet long. I mean, they're just some amazing wooden house. Surround sound systems, anything that was attached to the walls and whatnot, that stuff will be sold on the 17th. But you can come Saturday and peruse and ask questions and figure all this out. There's so much stuff, Boom Boom, but we just had to have 4 sales.
0: Oh, I'm sure.
1: We're having another action tonight. Because on Thursday nights, tonight we're full of high-end furniture from the Anheuser-Busch estate. $17,000 bed, $6,000 couch. You're making this up. Show you online. it's simple as looking up. And you can imagine an Anheuser-Busch property that wasn't something probably ordered from Temu.
0: Right.
1: I'm sure you'll find that this was high-end stuff purchased and paid plenty for. We have nice high-end art, and I mean high-end art. I have little candlestick lanterns or light on the end tables, $500 to $600 a piece. It's just absolutely amazing. And it's all significantly from the Anheuser-Busch estate, or if you just want nice high-end furniture, tonight's your night. The trucks are both gone. The pickup truck are sold.
0: All right.
1: We have the camper there. Yeah. It couldn't be better. Some of this marriage is just amazing. I'm standing on the right with the new owner, Scott Crump, and he said he was talking about us and wearing a Bryant Auction shirt, I might add, and doing a video. And then I said, hey, would you like to give some of this to charity? He goes, give it all to charity.
0: Nice.
1: Everything we're selling from the Anheuser-Busch estate and this new local. Locally. Had 3 or 4 vendors show up while I was there. They're all local people. He's a local guy wearing a red striped beer shirt, t-shirt. This is common. Talk about the price, but you can all figure it out. It was millions, lots of millions, a pile of millions.
0: Nice.
1: But just a great guy, and he's going to do good with this property, turn it onto the tax rolls and whatnot, so I love him for that. We're going to look at 2 more properties. We visited 2 this week we're going to have on the block, and these will all be sold. And then 2 more today, a lakefront property and a commercial property in Lori. The lakefront is on the North Shore. So lots going on in the fourth quarter. Bone burners. So
0: sure.
1: Love it. And thank you, Scott, for thinking of the charities. We'll get together with that and figure that out and check presentations and stuff. That's in the proceeds and the dust settles from all this. But another beautiful guy locally doing beautiful stuff.
0: Excellent. He's Rick Bryan with Bryan Auction. Make sure you're there tonight. Starts at 5 o'clock. Rick, you have fun as always, buddy.
1: Bryan.
2: This is your Lake Expo News Cut. A high-speed chase involving a stolen pickup ended with a bomb threat Tuesday evening in Lake Ozark. Dispatch logs show the truck was reportedly traveling more than 100 miles per hour on Highway 54 before exiting onto Highway 242 and eventually stopping. The female driver was taken into custody after allegedly claiming there was a bomb inside the truck. But the Highway Patrol says no bomb was found. Authorities also say she was allegedly intoxicated. A 20-year-old Wardsville man suffered serious injuries after his motorcycle hit a deer early Wednesday morning in Miller County. Highway Patrol says the crash happened about 12:45 in the morning on Highway 17 just south of Saline Road. The motorcycle overturned. The rider was taken to Capital Region Medical Center for treatment. And Missouri conservation officials are warning anglers about an invasive fish that can breathe air and survive out of water for long periods. The northern snakehead has been found again in southern Missouri. The Department of Conservation says anyone who catches one should not release it. Officials recommend killing the fish by removing its head, gutting it, or sealing it in a plastic bag. This has been your Lake Expo News Cut. All this news and more at lakeexpo.com.
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0: Plan on scattered showers and storms today, so have an umbrella handy. 77 the high, more rain tonight, 59 the low. Becoming sunny tomorrow, 69, and the sun sticks around this weekend.

0: It's Miley and Flowers on Mix 92.7. Expect some scattered showers and storms today. They'll stick around also tonight, but the sun's back tomorrow, and it'll be sunny for the weekend. We should get to 77. Well, here we go. 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

0: playing nothing but the hits all day long. We are Mix 92.7. Hey, what's up? Chris Boom Boom Cannon. Scattered showers and storms today. 77. Keep that umbrella handy. Don't forget about the Walk to End Alzheimer's. It's this Saturday on the Bagnell Dam Strip. You got to get signed up, and that's really easy to do. Just jump online, go to alz.org/lakewalk, or you can sign up if you want to procrastinate day of at 9 a.m. at Lake Ozark Christian Church on the Strip. Walk will start at 10:30. And you know what's great about late night comedy? They do all the work, and you get to enjoy the best parts without watching one single second of them. Here's Late Night Laughs.
1: A water park in Las Vegas recently gathered nearly 300 dogs to set the Guinness World Record for largest dog pool party. Then they also set a record for most dogs with mysterious rashes.
2: New York City is still buzzing from last night's Yankees win over the Red Sox. Oh, my God. You can tell New York is celebrating when Times Square Elmo smells like weed and champagne. Yeah, you go, ooh.
1: A woman was recently arrested at the Portland airport after authorities found nearly 60 pounds of marijuana inside two checked suitcases. And in Portland, the max is 50.
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0: You're getting a great mix of music on your Thursday morning. We are Mix 92.7. Hey, what's up? Chris Boom Boom Cannon. I guess scammers are taking advantage of the high gas and grocery prices by sending postcards in the mail, and they promise hundreds of dollars in free vouchers. Now, some of them are designed to look official, and they may use names of trusted organizations. But experts say to verify the offer through a trusted phone number before giving any information out. Don't get scammed.
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0: Plan on scattered showers and storms today, so have an umbrella handy. 77 the high. More rain tonight, 59 the low. Becoming sunny tomorrow, 69, and the sun sticks around this weekend.

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0: 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What's going on? 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Your Lakers head to Columbia to tackle the Rockbridge Bruins. Pre-game at 6:30, kickoff at 7, and of course you can catch the action on mostsportzone.com. And I would like to welcome you to October 1st. Rent is due today. Maybe you've got other bills that you need to pay. But remember this. The month of October is a lot more than just Halloween.
1: Hey, it's October. The 10th month of the year is filled with much more to do than just Halloween. Did you know October is also Seafood Month, Caffeine Addiction Awareness Month, National Down Syndrome Month, Go on a Field Trip Month, National Gay and Lesbian History Month, Filipino American 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Month, Squirrel Awareness Month, and National Sarcastics Awareness Month? So, during the month of October, enjoy a shrimp cocktail with a six-pack of Mountain Dew. Take Corky to the park with Rosie O'Donnell, Manny Pacquiao, and McGruff the Crime Dog while yelling out, "Look at me! Look at me! I'm not set! I'm going to have a great day!" Then skate over to the dentist to get your teeth cleaned, but watch out for the squirrels! Wow, I am so looking forward to October. No, really, I am. Welcome to October.
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0: Sandra here. Now, recently I did see Ethan Hawke. You might know him better as Maya Hawke's dad. But he said that he's just turning to the stage now because that is something that AI cannot do. Truly not. And every performance can also be different. So even if you were thinking you could catch a couple nights of it, do it. Go see Anastasia at the Royal Theater in Versailles. Now, what do you guys find different as I'm sitting here with Gage Swofford and Maya McLean from the story, from the show, Anastasia? What do you think is different about live performance?
1: Oh, it's just one of those where you're able to, like, let's say I just sang a really great song and everyone loved it and they're just clapping it and all that. It's just one of those where, I mean, you still got to play as a character, but it's one of those you get to hear everyone just like, oh yeah, yeah, you did great. And it's just, it's great to hear. It's not one of those where it's kind of like just an empty audience. You'd be able to get a reaction. Like, let's say I've said a funny joke on stage or something like that. People could laugh. People could not laugh. They could boo. Mm-hmm. It's just one of those, anything could happen. It's just, it's awesome.
0: So that's some adrenaline for the actors. I think that the audience gets to gather up on that too. What do you feel like? Why do you, Maya, why do you go ahead and get up on a stage in front of people and do this thing?
2: Well, for one, I love the community aspect of it, is that we're all just volunteers from different backgrounds getting to perform and work on the same project all together. But I really do love, I think something about the spontaneity of community live theater is just something really special, because anything could happen. You know, somebody could have their, you know, a costume piece fall off on stage. You know, you could, your line maybe couldn't be delivered quite right, and so you got to help your, you know, your castmate figure out where, you know, get the scene back on track. And so just that rolling spontaneity is just really fun.
0: Right. And we talk about teamwork. Yeah.
2: Yes.
0: There's definitely a lot of teamwork that goes into stage performances. And see how they bring it all together. It's the magic of live theater, for sure. Anastasia at the Royal Theater in Versailles, October 2nd, 3rd, 4th, 9th, 10th.

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1: So I've heard. I've also heard he bites humans by the hundreds. 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I am Bart the Bedbug. And I see a whole army of ants and rodents, spiders and bedbugs here, in defiance of those who walk upon two legs. 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Will you invade?
2: Invade? 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
1: Aye, scurry and you'll live, but dying in your nests many days from now. 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

0: Sunshine earlier was nice. The rain has been mostly off to our west, although it's moving into the lake area now and will stick with us until tomorrow night. 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

0: Lady Gaga leaving L.A., and now the new kids on the block are leaving Las Vegas. 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
3: Got a girl from the south side, got braids in her hair. 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

0: There's been a lot of rain on the radar today, but it had been staying off to our west, although it's now moving into the lake area, and that rain will continue overnight tonight, 64 the low. A chance of showers tomorrow, cloudy through mid-morning, then gradual clearing. High of 70, sunny, and 73 on Saturday for the Big Bass Bash. And for day two on Sunday, sunny and 77. It is 80 now.
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When Ella Langley's Choosing Texas at 23 weeks at number one on the Hot 100 in September, it passed the 22-week record held by Mariah Carey and All I Want for Christmas Is You. The question now is whether Mariah takes the top spot back once Christmas music returns.

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0: Congratulations, Gracie Pease of Eldon, latest winner of that $100 gift card to Hy-Vee in Osage Beach. Gracie won that this morning when she played the Hy-Vee Price is Right with Chris Boom Boom Cannon. You can win next Thursday.
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0: This rain heading into the Big Bass Bash likely to help the fishermen. We'll see showers and thunderstorms tonight, 60 for the overnight low. Chance of showers tomorrow, cloudy through mid-morning, and gradual clearing and a high of 70. Saturday, sunny and 73. Sunny 77 on Sunday. It is 79 now.
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hate to give the satisfaction asking how you're doing now. How's the castle built off people you pretend to care about? Just what you wanted. 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

0: On Sunday, BTS became the first Asian group to ever win Song of the Year at the VMAs. Actually, they won all three of their nominations, Song of the Year for Swim, Best K-Pop, and Best Group. 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
1: we'll see showers and thunderstorms continue tonight and overnight. Our low 60. Chance of showers tomorrow. Cloudy through mid-morning, then gradual clearing with a high of 70. It's 77 at Mix 92.7.

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3: AP News, I'm Ben Thomas. President Trump and Vice President J.D. Vance are hitting the campaign trail. Sakamagane reports they're visiting heavily Republican areas.
4: It's a bid to shore up lagging GOP enthusiasm with the midterms just over a month away. Vice President Vance will be in Florida while the president hits

0: Oklahoma, and Texas, meaning the party's top officials will be in places where Republicans expected easy wins, but now face tougher races. The president's blaming bad PR.
1: We're doing an extremely poor job of promotion.
0: Saying while they're doing a great job running the country.
1: I'm going out because nobody's selling it.
0: He's repeatedly dismissed concerns about high prices as the Iran war drags on, and Republicans are getting less confident about keeping their GOP majorities next month. Sagar Meghani, Washington.
2: Latest AP NORC poll finds most Americans blame the president for persistently high prices. Only about 2 in 10 approve of his handling of the issue. A failed execution in Tennessee last night. Randy Spivey is Krista Pike's attorney.
3: We don't have a sense of her prognosis or much update on her health at the moment. We do know that she is alive right now and receiving life-saving medical care.
2: Tennessee Governor Bill Lee has halted further executions this year and ordered an independent review. The judge in the Lindsey Clancy murder case has denied a motion to find her not guilty due to a lack of evidence. Clancy's attorney had argued that in her first trial, prosecutors offered no proof Clancy actually killed her 3 children. Prosecutors called that laughable. And the National Transportation Safety Board says an air traffic controller failed to warn pilots of an Amazon cargo plane about the potential for strong tailwinds before it crashed in Miami last month, killing 5. This is AP News.
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0: Well, it's October and cuffing season officially here. Dating experts lay it out like a football season. September was scouting. October is the draft. November and December are the sweet spot with holiday parties. January, the playoffs, and Valentine's Day, the Super Bowl of love.
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Dua Lipa says Samsung is not playing by the rules, so she is suing them for $15 million over the unauthorized use of her images on TV boxes. Now, mid-September, Samsung asked a judge to dismiss the case, arguing that Dua Lipa doesn't hold a trademark on her own image. The judge hasn't decided on that motion.

0: Saturday will not be an ordinary day here at the lake because it is time for the Lake of the Ozarks Fall Boutique Crawl. Girls, get your gang together and head out to do some serious shopping. It's some of the best lake area boutiques. You can pick up your punch card and map at the first participating boutique you visit, and they get a punch to win prizes. 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
1: We've got good weather for the 20th anniversary of the Big Bass Bash. Sunshine, lots of it this weekend. We've got rain, though, before then. Showers and thunderstorms likely tonight and overnight. Our low 60. A chance of showers tomorrow. Will be cloudy through mid-morning, then gradually clearing with a high of 70 tomorrow. Sunny, 73 on Saturday. Sunny and 77 on Sunday. It's 77 now.
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It was just two lovers sitting in the car, listening to Blonde, falling for each other. Pink and orange skies, feeling super childish. No Donald Glover. Missed call from my mother.

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